keep thinking, for some reason, whatever, keep thinking that Seether's going to be at Aftershock. No, that's next year. Or wait, last year. Seether, on the other hand, will be with Stained, Hoobastank, and Hinder at Toyota Amphitheater on Friday, October 9th. Newfound Glory, who were slated to play at Aftershock on Thursday, October 1st, alongside The Used, Offspring, and many more on that stage, announced that they will no longer be playing at Aftershock due to the untimely passing of the founder and guitar player, Chad Gilbert, who passed away from cancer earlier this week on the 20th of September. They did say in a statement that they thanked the fans for the overwhelming outpouring of love and tribute posts over the past few days, saying that how deeply Chad had touched so many lives, quote, means everything, end quote, to them. There is a band, though, that they are friends with who will more than likely honor Chad's life, probably with a cover, on Saturday, October 3rd, as they headline their own stage. They are A Day to Remember.

0: Mud5. Mudvayne closing out today's Y2K Rock at 5 o'clock. Chad Gray from Mudvayne will be found at Aftershock. He will. He's going to be on the same stage with Death Clock, Cradle of Filth, Necro Goblicon, Psycho Stick, and a whole lot more. That would be on Friday, October 2nd. So if you're going to head down to go check out Chad Gray, go say, hey, heard about it on Rock 104.5. There's also a lot of others that a lot of people want to see on that day, from KoopaCon TX to Drain, Limp Bizkit, Wu-Tang Clan, Public Enemy, and so many more. Oh, man, that was a big topic of conversation when I was in Chicago this past week as well. I ran into a handful of people, including a local business owner here in town. Like, as we saw each other in the airport on Sunday or Monday coming home, he was like, are you going to Aftershock? I said, I'll probably go on Thursday and Friday. You know, should we make it down for that? He goes, man, I'm so looking forward to the rap day. And he was just going on and on about all the great bands that are playing that day. Personally, like, if I'm looking at Friday, I want to see the Black Dahlia Murder. I want to see Paleface Swiss. But I don't think that's going to happen because I got to come back that night. But there's so many great bands that are playing PODs that day. We play POD on Y2K Rock at 5 o'clock. So, yeah, if you're headed over the hill for Aftershock next week, enjoy yourselves.
1: Oh, no. With all these bills, we're gonna lose our house.
2: Don't worry, you qualify for being homeless.
1: What? That sounds terrible.
2: That's just what they want you to think.
1: Oh?
2: In reality, being homeless means you get a nap all day.
1: In the sun.
2: No nagging bills.
1: No annoying phone calls.
2: Not only that, homeless people get money thrown at them.
1: For an honest day's work?
2: No, for napping.
1: Well, what if I have to go to the bathroom?
3: I do have that bladder trouble.
2: When you're homeless, the whole world is your bathroom.
3: Yeah, but the homeless are stinky.
1: And they have teeth like an old horse.
3: They look like they rolled in motor oil.
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3: Honey, in the dumpster. 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
1: Let's be off the grid.
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6: There are three major hotspots as we delve into this next hour. The first one on 80 westbound from USA Parkway to Lockwood. The highway is stacked with wheels through that canyon. Coming into the city of Sparks, it's down to a stop-and-go flow at Tracy Clark. The next spot is 80 eastbound out of the Spaghetti Bowl to Pyramid Way. That's likely to slow you down too. 580 southbound from the Spaghetti Bowl to Moana Lane is full of vehicles and moving moderately. Keep your eyes up for brake lights there. And 395 northbound has reached rush hour status from the interchange at 80 up to Golden Valley Road. The two lanes there are teetering from heavy to extremely heavy, especially above North McCarran.
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8: Hi there, happy Wednesday. Forecaster Anthony Ramos from News 4 here with a look at today's forecast around the lake. Today, we're expecting plenty of sunshine with temperatures in the upper 70s. Your forecast high today, 77 degrees. Expect westerly winds 5 to 10 miles an hour throughout the day. Tonight, mostly clear skies with an overnight low near 43 degrees. That's your News 4 Weather Authority forecast.
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0: Headliners off their latest Your Favorite Toy. The single is called Window. Where's that scream, Dave? There it is. That's what I was waiting for. Our friend Terry, who does traffic for us here in the mornings, also some fill-in shifts here and there on the weekends, as well as during the week. He's headed down to Vegas as well to go see the show at the Roomba. Allegiant Stadium, if you will. I mentioned that to my friend Laura the other day. I said, I got myself a ticket for the Bills-Raiders game. I was pretty excited about that. I get to go to the Roomba finally. She was like, Roomba? I go, yeah. Allegiant Stadium looks like a Roomba. She goes, oh, yeah, come to think of it.
1: 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We take you back to the last

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2: The city continues to get jammed up, especially on 80 westbound from USA Parkway all the way to Lockwood. That is still a slow roll through there. 580 southbound to Neal Road, that is full of wheels too. 80 eastbound coming out of the Spaghetti Bowl, that's still going to slow you down until you get past the Nugget Corridor. Sparks Boulevard northbound is loaded with wheels from 80 all the way up to Bering Boulevard. I would avoid that whole boulevard stretch if you can. North McCarran between Rock Boulevard and Bering Boulevard is slow. So is Pyramid Highway northbound from Disc Drive all the way to Highland Ranch Parkway. And 395 northbound continues to be fully loaded from the Spaghetti Bowl all the way up to Panther Valley Road.
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2: As hour moves on, the city continues to get jammed up, especially on 80 westbound from USA Parkway all the way to Lockwood. That is still a slow roll through there. 580 southbound to Neal Road, that is full of wheels too. 80 eastbound coming out of the Spaghetti Bowl, that's still going to slow you down until you get past the Nugget Corridor. Sparks Boulevard northbound is loaded with wheels from 80 all the way up to Bering Boulevard. I would avoid that whole boulevard stretch if you can. North McCarran between Rock Boulevard and Bering Boulevard is slow. So is Pyramid Highway northbound from Disc Drive all the way to Highland Ranch Parkway. And 395 northbound continues to be fully loaded from the Spaghetti Bowl all the way up to Panther Valley Road.
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Proud to play a new song now from Bill Murray, spelled B-I-L-M-U-R-I. Find Bill Murray October 3rd. That's next Saturday inside the Grand Theater at the Grand Sierra Resort. This is called Always Let You Down, featuring A Day to Remember.

0: Rock 104.5. It feels like it wasn't too long ago, but it was like now about a year and a half ago when Pop Evil played over at Cargo. That is What Remains. Yours truly, Chris Payne, hanging with you. We've got a Perfect Circle's latest on the way, plus something from Korn. We here at Reno's Rock Station have a very important event happening on Saturday, October 3rd. It's in the morning. It's taking place at the Sparks Marina starting at 9 o'clock. We'd love it if you came out for the inaugural Walk with the Heart of a Child. 1 in 100 children each year are born with a congenital heart defect. We definitely need your support now more than ever. 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Students and children ages 3 to 17, $15. 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And military registration as well, $15. You can go online to CHF as in Frank, N as in Nancy, .org and get yourselves signed up there. And we will see you 1 week from Saturday starting at 9 a.m. out there. I'm your MC for the event and really looking forward to seeing as many of you as possible. Hey, listen, if I'm getting up that early, you absolutely could get up that early.
1: A24. Hey, welcome to the DMV. I'm sorry.
2: Oh, no, it's cool.
1: No, it's not.
2: My license expired. I need a new one.
1: Yeah, we don't do that here.
2: This is the DMV?
1: I'm sorry.
2: Then where do I get a new license?
1: Did you try right over there?
2: They said to come here.
1: What's wrong with the old one?
2: Expired.
1: You know, it's kind of like groceries where they give you a couple extra days.
2: So I just say that to, like, a policeman?
1: Or you could just go and get a counterfeit. Trust me, it's way easier because here you need 5 forms of identification.
2: Are there even 5?
1: You ever been to a photo booth?
2: Yeah.
1: That would be one.
2: But I don't have that on me.
1: I'm sorry.
2: How about my medical weed card?
1: Counterfeit?
2: Well, I mean,
1: what are you doing for lunch? I could use a nug.
2: What?
1: Don't Bogart. Puff, puff, pass.
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4: The early evening commute is still in a tangle. Let's start with 80 westbound from USA Parkway. The two lanes coming into the city of Sparks start out heavy, then spread out by the time you get to Lockwood. In the city of Sparks, the boulevard backups continue on Sparks and Vista up to Bering Boulevard from 80. 580 northbound from Plum Lane to the Spaghetti Bowl is hectic. You're likely to slow down there as you approach the interchange. If you're headed southbound on 580, be ready for the lanes to be full until you get past Neal Road. 395 northbound is moving at a turtle's pace from the bowl up to Panther Valley. And in Spanish Springs, a bird's eye view of Pyramid Way reveals slow motion movement between Disc Drive and Wingfield Hills Road.
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6: Hey, happy hump day. This is forecaster Anthony Ramos from News 4 with a look at your Reno weather for today. Temperatures are climbing for today and tomorrow. We're forecasted right at 88 degrees in town. There'll be plenty of sunshine with light southeasterly winds, 5 to 10 miles an hour. Tonight, mostly clear skies with an overnight low near 55 degrees. That's your News 4 Weather Authority forecast.
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22: 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A lot of Elvises, I betcha. Uh-huh. And it's the International Day of Sign Languages.
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104.5. A friend of mine sent me a text last week when I was out of town. He was like, are you guys playing a new song from A Perfect Circle right now? I said, more than likely. I'm out of town, but I think it's called Starless. He goes, yeah, really want to go see them. Will they go on tour? I said, I think they're going to announce something. Just don't know when. It'd be kind of nice if you did so soon.

0: Rock 104.5. When you have a chance to see Spirit Box, you need to make that happen. That song is a brand new one called Morning, M-O-U-R-N-I-N-G. Morning is a great new song from them and a great start because that means they're coming with a new album in 2027. Pretty fired up for that. Last record they put out now, Tsunami Sea, back in March of 2025. A fantastic record. We played a couple songs from that, including Perfect Soul. And then there was that collaboration with Courtney LaPlante from Spirit Box, Poppy, and Amy Lee of Evanescence that we still play the heck out of for you. Yeah, it's called End of You, for that matter. Now I'm getting confused with my own words. Get me out of here. Lou Brutus and Hard Drive XL on the way. Not before, though, we drop in some Dayseeker in your ears.
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5: The early evening commute is still in a tangle. Let's start with 80 westbound from USA Parkway. The two lanes coming into the city of Sparks start out heavy, then spread out by the time you get to Lockwood. In the city of Sparks, the boulevard backups continue on Sparks and Vista up to Bering Boulevard from 80. 580 northbound from Plum Lane to the Spaghetti Bowl is hectic. You're likely to slow down there as you approach the interchange. If you're headed southbound on 580, be ready for the lanes to be full until you get past Neal Road. 395 northbound is moving at a turtle's pace from the bowl up to Panther Valley. And in Spanish Springs, a bird's eye view of Pyramid Way reveals slow motion movement between Disc Drive and Wingfield Hills Road.
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0: The Prince of Musical Darkness, Ozzy Osbourne on Hard Drive XL, as we look forward to the return of Ozfest next year in both the US and the UK. Details forthcoming. Anyway, I'm the Sonic Warrior, Lou Brutus, Tom Morello of Rage Against the Machine, back with me again tonight as featured artist. I will also be speaking with special guest Andy Black of Black Veil Brides. Plus, we will hear from Lars Ulrich of Metallica via the Hard Drive Archive. Elsewhere, lots of driving and automobile stuff as we mark the anniversary of the birth of the founder of Maserati, Alfieri Maserati, born this day, 1887. If you can afford one of those cars, please buy me some new photo equipment.
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0: Starless, the latest from A Perfect Circle on Hard Drive XL, where I've got the current Screamer of the Week in just a moment, Dead Inside of Me from Trivium. Until then, hit me up via the Hard Drive Radio or the Lou Brutus socials. 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

Screen Time goes to the races in just a moment. Soon after that, Andy Black of Black Veil Brides joining me as special guest. For now, our current Screamer of the Week on Hard Drive XL, Trivium Dead Inside of Me.

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2: 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Here's the catch, though. 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

0: Mr. Andy Black, Andy Biersack of Black Veil Brides, joins me now as special guest. Let's talk about the new single, Cut.
1: It's one of those things where the song, you know, not to try to get too in the weeds on like the psychology of it, but I think that the song is one that it's got a sing-along nature to it. It's grand in its style. Everything that Jinx is playing on it, it's just a fun song. And then also, the older you get, the more you can connect with sort of the lyrical content and everything. So I think it's got something for everybody, Lou.
0: So walk me through the rest of this year and then what you think is going to happen for a new record next year.
1: The rest of this year, you know, we've got a handful of dates left on this run. And then we're going to go be in the studio working for the remainder of the year. And then we've got the European leg of this tour that will happen to start next year. The undercard for which has not yet been announced. We're very excited about who we've got out on the road with us for that one. And then, you know, we start to get into things I can't discuss yet territory, but that's, you know, on the horizon, I would say I can guarantee new music is coming in 2027, and some of which is already ready to go. So, you know, that's my little sneak that I'll give.

0: Hard Drive XL music from Rise Against, who had an amazing hometown set over the weekend at Riot Fest in Chicago. I believe they had a dry set. However, the rest of the weekend got a lot of rain and a lot of mud. Basically, the same challenges a lot of folks faced down at Louder Than Life the same weekend. Before Rise Against, Black Veil Brides, thank you to Andy Black for joining me as special guest tonight. To check out more of my conversation with Andy, hit the Hard Drive Radio socials, Facebook, Twitter, and Instagram.
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9: A little known fact of American history is that Abraham Lincoln was shot from behind and killed by Indians. But history also tells of President Lincoln being shot by John Wilkes Booth. 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

0: the XL. Something's crawled under his skin and it's time to get it out. Gross, dude. It's Lou's rant of the day.
1: One of the corporate world's most successful campaigns to crush self-sufficiency from my fellow Americans can be seen in the cars that we own. Used to be a day most anyone could do basic maintenance on their own cars. Now, even simple stuff like changing the oil can take specialized equipment and training. 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So please, if you would, on behalf of the automakers, I would just like to say, bend over, because they're doing the driving.
0: 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It's next, right here on Hard Drive XL.
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That is Ice Nine Kills, who will be doing special acoustic events opening for Smith and Myers from Shinedown as we close in on the end of the year. 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

0: We've been cranking it up and ripping the knob off for so long. 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
1: Tom Morello joins me later this hour, continuing as featured artist of the week on Hard Drive XL, where the honor group of the night is home auto mechanics, the few Americans still left who know the difference between where the oil goes and where the wiper fluid goes.

One of the great car songs of all time, Dragula from Rob Zombie, was this day in 1998. White Zombie officially announced their breakup. We'll continue the auto theme with Screen Time in just a moment, but first, Autumn Kings on the XL.

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2: In honor of the anniversary of the birth of automaker Fieri Maserati, we present another great racing film in Screen Time. 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I highly recommend this. 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
1: Ironically, the one rock star that I've never met is the one who grew up 5 miles away from me. Bruce Springsteen, 77 years old. Jason Alexander, best known for Seinfeld, but he is really a great villain in a lot of movies, 67. Whilst Anthony Mackie, best known for the Hurt Locker and the Captain America films, 48. Oh, I should also mention the great Ray Charles was born on this day in 1930. He passed in 2004. This day in 1887, the man we are saluting in many of our features, Alfieri Maserati, was born, passed in 1932. The Shawshank Redemption, one of the great films of all time, which flopped when it first came out, released in 1994. And this was the day White Zombie made their breakup official, 1998, although they hadn't played at that point in a couple of years.
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0: Tom Morello is back with me as featured artist. Tom, your son Roman is all over your new album, which drops on Friday, and it would appear that you guys work together like two peas in a pod.
1: We do. I mean, there's two things that are crazy. The first thing is crazy when you're like in a band with your little kid, you know? And then it's crazy when he's like just another dude in the band and you're just used to it. And we've toured, you know, since he was 12 or 13, you know, we've toured the world and, you know, he's a showstopper, you know. Don't take my Nepo word for it. Check the tape, there's plenty of video evidence out there what I'm talking about.
0: Yeah, I remember seeing him the first times I met him. He was probably, you know, 12, 13, 14. Yeah. Backstage at festivals and cruising by like he was born to it. And I'm like, oh, there's a 12 year old who's 50 times cooler than I'm ever going to be.
1: Well, the thing I do have to say, the one thing that is probably the coolest part about his whole thing is he really is just a 15 year old. You know, he's just out playing with his friends, the pickleball with his friends today, has zero ego in it. And then he will go rock 180,000 people in a weekend in Germany at Rock am Ring and Rock and Park Festival like it's nothing.

0: Hard Drive XL music from Royal Blood, preceded by my current featured artist of the week, Tom Morello, with Date Night. You can find it on his brand new album, Everyone Gets Everything They Want. It drops on Friday. Tons of special guests on it, including Serge Tankian and Beartooth. I will look forward to seeing Tom live on stage next week as he hosts the Power to the People Festival. Foo Fighters are part of it. Dave Matthews, Serge Tankian, Taylor Momsen, Geezer Butler of Black Sabbath, Mike McCready of Pearl Jam, and the birthday boy, Bruce Springsteen.
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Poetry Corner salutes the anniversary of the birth of famed automaker Fieri Maserati in just a moment. But first, Des Rocks, When the Love Is Gone on Hard Drive XL. Hey, yo!

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3: A Maserati rolled up with a growl and a grin, saying, "Hop in, my friend, let the trouble begin." 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The engine sang opera, the exhaust sang bass. I watched every Prius disappear with no trace. I strutted from the cockpit, a king of the street. Then I noticed an oil spot directly beneath. The leather was lovely, the dashboard divine. The Trident kept whispering, "Your money is mine." My mechanic saw me and purchased a boat while I sold off a kidney to cover his quote. 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I'll take my Maserati with foolish old pride. It's fast, it's dramatic, it's gorgeous, it's brash, and it gobbles gasoline and all of my cash.
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0: Green day for this Wednesday edition of Hard Drive XL. We will continue our Maserati tribute with It Came From The Web in just a moment. 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We send back free stuff. Dear Mr. Brutus, happy 30th. I am a big fan of the show and your book and everything you provide for it. Could you send maybe a guitar pick and a sticker? Just maybe? Please and thank you. Keep it rockin', man. And it's signed by Steve Hines. Steve, your stuff is already on the way. We are starting to run low of the 30th anniversary stuff. So if you're going to get something to us, do it soon.
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8: Abraham Lincoln, at the age of 8, had an axe put into his hands and never stopped working as he grew large and notably strong in the American frontier, clearing land, building cabins, fences, plowing fields, cutting hay, and endlessly chopping firewood. 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This has been A Penny for Your Thoughts, presented by Lincoln Heating and Air.
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0: With the new tour announced, here is a historic interview I conducted with Lars Ulrich from Metallica back in 2017 about the difficulties that come with Metallica's stage setups.
1: The one thing that I try to remind myself is to do what we call the 1,000-yard stare, which is not just play to the 10 people that you can see in the front row, but really try to sort of, you know, try to reach everybody and get out there in the back of the stadium and the top of, you know, the sections and everything, and just try to sort of include everybody and make everybody feel that they're part of it. But obviously, when you're playing on a stage that size, it's really important to kind of always know, you know, where's James, and it's just about eye contact. And, you know, the hardest thing that we do actually is not play on the stage the size. It's playing when we play indoors, we play in the round. Mm-hmm. And a lot of times when we're in the round, I can't see any of the other three guys. And that's when you really have to sort of rely on your instincts and your intuition and so on.

0: That band will be joining me Friday night as special guest on Hard Drive XL, Dead Poets Society. Metallica before that, great hearing Lars Ulrich via the Hard Drive Archive tonight. Certainly looking forward not only to their shows in the U.S. and Canada next year with Limp Bizkit and Avatar. I will also be catching them at Sphere in Las Vegas. I still cannot wrap my head around the fact that amongst all of the shows that have occurred so far at Sphere, Dead & Company, the remnants of the Grateful Dead, did so many shows there because I can't even begin to think what that building-sized screen was like to a bunch of hippies on LSD. That must have been something.
1: 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Yay! 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
2: 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Tom is a talented, hot-headed young NASCAR driver who crashes, loses his career, and fights back with the help of, I believe, his then-wife, Nicole Kidman. This is another film like F1, which I mentioned earlier in the show, that you really should see on as big and loud a screen as possible. 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

0: Guns N' Roses on Hard Drive XL, who have wrapped their touring for the year in the U.S. Next up for them, India, Singapore, and Australia. That'll do it for the show tonight. Looking ahead to tomorrow, Tom Morello of Rage Against the Machine is going to be back as my featured artist. I will also be speaking to special guest Theory of a Dead Man. And we will also hear from the Red Hot Chili Peppers via the Hard Drive Archive as we mark the anniversary of the release of their album, Blood, Sugar, Sex, Magic. We will also mark the release dates of both Nirvana's Nevermind and Megadeth, Rust in Peace. Until then, I'm Lou Brutus, leaving you with the words of writer Dr. Hunter S. Thompson. A constant speed is good for gas mileage.
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5: Today on the calendar, it's Bollywood Day, celebrating those huge musical dance movies from India. It is Cherries Jubilee Day. Wow, even cherries are having a party. If you like milky beverages, you probably like horchata. It's Horchata Day. Every fourth Thursday of September, it's Remember Me Thursday, to shine a light on orphaned animals up for adoption. A light? I'm sure they'd prefer a sausage or something. It's Migraine Awareness Week. Celebrate by, you know, getting yourself a migraine. And it's Schwenkfelder Thanksgiving. It's Amish, you know.
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1: 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That's right, Tony Iommi is going to be joining me to talk about his new solo record, From the Dark, 21 years after his last solo record. 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
12: Today on the calendar, it's Bollywood Day, celebrating those huge musical dance movies from India. It is Cherries Jubilee Day. Wow, even cherries are having a party. If you like milky beverages, you probably like horchata. It's Horchata Day. Every fourth Thursday of September, it's Remember Me Thursday, to shine a light on orphaned animals up for adoption. A light? I'm sure they'd prefer a sausage or something. It's Migraine Awareness Week. Celebrate by, you know, getting yourself a migraine. And it's Schwenkfelder Thanksgiving. It's Amish, you know.
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1: 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That's right, Tony Iommi is going to be joining me to talk about his new solo record, From the Dark, 21 years after his last solo record. 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
8: Today on the calendar, it's Bollywood Day, celebrating those huge musical dance movies from India. It is Cherries Jubilee Day. Wow, even cherries are having a party. If you like milky beverages, you probably like horchata. It's Horchata Day. Every fourth Thursday of September, it's Remember Me Thursday. To shine a light on orphaned animals up for adoption. A light? I'm sure they'd prefer a sausage or something. It's Migraine Awareness Week. Celebrate by, you know, getting yourself a migraine. And it's Schwenkfelder Thanksgiving. It's Amish, you know.
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6: To his credit, William Shatner looks great for 95 years old. In fact, when he rolled out onto stage this past weekend, because I saw the videos, there was a number of them that were taken, and it seemed to be a very, albeit small, enthusiastic crowd that was there for his performance. This is a whole new thing that he is trying in his career, where William Shatner is now the lead singer of a heavy metal band at 95 years old. I mean, and like I said, he rolled out on stage, and I'm like, one, he looks like he's in great shape.
7: He looks amazing.
6: Seems to be in really good spirits. He's playing to the crowd. Like, all of those things that you would not expect a 95-year-old that has done as much stuff as William Shatner to still be able to do.
15: I right.
6: mean, 95 is up there, and he looks great. He's on stage having a great time. And then he started performing. And
7: Let me hear a little bit of this.
6: Okay.

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21: 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A light? 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And it's Schwenkfelder Thanksgiving. 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
19: We all remember that absolutely insane video of that deranged guy storming into that restaurant, pulling out that gun, and going to shoot his ex right in the face, essentially. And then a waiter grabs this guy and throws him to the ground because he forgot to take the safety off. But he walked in there with every intention of just killing her dead right in 100%. Front of everyone that was in that restaurant. And thankfully, again, forgot to take off the safety, and that very brave waiter, you know, just ran up to the guy and tossed him straight to the ground. Now, this actually happened last year back in April of 2025, and now all of this is working its way through the courts, which is why recently that video even came out, because it got entered into evidence. And this guy, he's a former attorney. He's only 43 years old. And while he was in court, like, he's just deranged and unhinged. He was like yelling things like fake liars, all this stuff while the court was proceeding. And you're like, dude, there's videotape of you doing what you're accused of doing. You can sit here and yell
20: 4K, bro,
19: that they're liars and that this is all fake.
23: There's
19: but like,
23: video footage.
19: It get much more emphatic than that evidence.
20: Yeah, you got your ass beat, too. And shout out to that waiter for doing, you know, something incredibly selfless and brave.
19: He denied intending to kill his ex-wife and said that he was struggling emotionally following their divorce. And you're like, okay, sure you were.
20: Sure. You're the victim here, buddy.
19: Obviously, his law license got suspended following the 2025 incident. He said that he plans to appeal his conviction, but he was just sentenced to at least 20 years in prison after being convicted of trying to kill his ex-wife in that restaurant in Toledo.
20: I think it's 20. He got 24 and a half years.
19: Yeah.
20: You know, hope to see you never, man. Like, you were 100% looking to kill a innocent person because your fragile little ego couldn't handle what you were going through. So I hope you get your pounded in prison, and I hope you die there.
19: It's pretty wild that, you know, considering that he was a lawyer, that he would be sitting in court yelling things like fake and liars and all this. Like,
23: he's just an immature, like,
20: a moron.
23: Dork. I mean, like, yeah, I mean.
19: But dude, you're a lawyer. Like, you should know better. Like, I mean, look, you did something incredibly stupid, but like, if you have any sense of how the law works, that's not going to help you. And it just, to your point, Audrey, goes to show how emotionally immature he is. Yeah. Glad he's going away.
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23: This is Dave and Mahoney.
24: So this is a real life thing that happened to me just last night. I went to go pick up the kids from their tumbling class, and my son and daughter, the two younger ones, they got done before my oldest, who's 10. She had an extra half hour, and so, you know, I got there whenever they got through with their class, and we were just hanging out. They have, like, this lobby area where all the parents wait for their kids to be done, and, you know, they have, like, a little refreshment bar and all this stuff. It's pretty, like, actually a pretty good place to, like, hang if you have a few minutes to kill.
25: Yeah.
24: In this case, we had a half an hour, but they were hanging out with this other kid, and this other kid, who is probably 8 years old himself, had a cell phone.
25: Really?
24: Like, his mom was sitting not that far away because she yelled at him a couple of times.
26: Mm-hmm.
24: But he had a cell phone, and he's just sitting there scrolling on what I think was TikTok, just like video after video after video. And my kids are sitting there, like, hovering over his shoulder watching. I'm like, what are you doing giving your 8-year old a cell phone
25: TikTok?
24: With? And it wasn't mom's cell phone either, because she was on her phone ignoring her kid. It was his phone, and it had social media apps on it.
26: Ooh.
24: And I'm just like, what on earth is going on? And as we're driving home, both my son and daughter are asking to get a cell phone. And I'm like, not a chance. What are you talking about?
25: Yeah.
24: Like, I was mad.
25: That's when you go, that's a bad parent.
24: I was blown away that this kid had a cell phone of his own with social media on it.
25: That's insane.
24: And I mean, maybe there was parental restrictions of some kind.
25: But even still.
24: But he was sitting there flipping from video to video.
25: You're not even talking teen accounts at this point. I think it's bad enough for teen accounts.
24: Right.
25: Then you added an 8-year-old.
24: Yeah.
26: So what age do you think that you would permit?
24: 28. 38. Never.
25: You're not old
24: Good
25: enough,
24: Lord.
25: Audrey. You're 35?
24: Yeah. Yeah.
26: Take mine away.
25: Yeah,
26: see?
25: Take her phone away. She don't,
26: yeah,
25: I'm 45. Take mine away, too.
26: It's just interesting because I know that there is just, you know, it's the Wild West online.
24: Yeah.
26: And I agree with you. 8's way too young. But, I mean, I think that it's definitely, like, I mean, if that kid's just, like, buried in his phone and so was the mom, that feels like a distraction so she can be distracted. And,
25: yeah.
26: like, more
25: Yeah, she
26: of like
25: gave it to him so she could do the same thing on hers.
26: Yeah.
24: Like, she barely looked up. And, like, this kid was, like, you know, running around in circles and everything else. And none of that bothers me. Like, that was a kid environment. Like, fine.
26: Yeah, case by case, though, I think. But 8's still pretty
24: They were running around all kind of playing together. And then they stopped and he pulled out a cell phone and they started doing it. I'm like, get back to running around and playing.
25: Yes.
24: Like, what are we doing here?
26: Yeah.
24: But it's always kind of focused on the kids, but there was an interesting study that was done about older adults and how they may be more vulnerable than even teenagers to the effects of screens, social media, AI, and algorithm-driven content, despite most of that concern traditionally being focused on the kids. And when I saw this, I went, wow, that's surprising. And then I went, no, actually, I totally believe that.
26: I think that what do you think the ages would be for the elderly generation to probably be scammed at more likely? Like, I feel like probably like
24: higher.
26: In the late 70s, maybe, like 80s on?
24: I think it's really dependent on the person, because I think we all know people that are in their 70s that are very tech savvy and kind of understand what's going on. And then other people that are in their 50s that just have not spent a lot of time around it that are much more susceptible to getting duped. AI is
26: That's where I'm thinking.
24: Yeah.
26: Not necessarily because of like them clicking on a fake link, even though I still accidentally almost click on a fake link like daily, I feel like, with these phishing scams. But AI has just gotten so good, and it's like getting really great at a rapid pace that I feel like the, you know, the elderly would be more apt to fall for those sort of scams than a link these days.
24: Yeah, but I mean, my wife has a really good friend, though, that, you know, a couple of years ago was like, oh my God, did you see this news report? And then sent me a link to a YouTube video that was like obviously all just fake.
25: Yeah.
24: And she was in her 30s at the time.
25: Well, some people want to believe certain things are true as well. You know, I think that lends itself to it. But, you know, I think, you know, you think about the people you see posting the Facebook cannot use my likeness, you know, those posts that we see pop up every so often. You know, if you've ever posted one of those, you are susceptible to getting got.
24: Yes,
26: that's true. I will say. If you post that, that's actually a really good PSA, Mahoney. Say it louder. If you post that Facebook is not allowed to take your likeness, that means nothing.
24: That
26: means nothing to your terms of service.
23: The Dave and Mahoney

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21: 34 is the count of the number of Hallmark movies that they are dropping this year. Yeah, and yeah. I had no idea that you could jazz them up a little bit by maybe having some drinks. Because we see drinking games that normally revolve around like a political speech, like a State of the Union or something like that. Did you know that you can drink while watching Hallmark movies and it can be in the theme of the holidays?
22: Hey, man. On the topic of Hallmark movies, I was never a fan myself, but my mother-in-law absolutely loves them. So a couple years ago, I decided to make a drinking game out of it. So I sit there every year now when we're with the in-laws for the holidays. I'll sit with Meemaw, I'll crack a beer, and I watch these Hallmark movies. So I see things like every time they maybe drink hot chocolate, take a drink. If somebody wears a scarf, you take a drink. Kissing, obviously, you take like two drinks. You know, just the normal stuff you see, like pattern wise, in every freaking Hallmark movie. Maybe if someone gets on a train or plane to try and leave their problems behind and end up coming full circle, maybe take like three drinks or a shot, you know? Gotta be creative with it. All right. Take care.
23: If it's a movie that involves a big city, powerful corporate woman who goes to a small town and meets a folksy, handsome gentleman and falls in love.
21: Her fellow powerful boyfriend can't leave the city that weekend because he's got work.
23: Right.
21: And then she meets some guy who owns a local flower shop.
23: That's right.
24: And he loves her.
23: You got it. You
24: More
23: got it.
24: Than the corporate guy ever could.
23: You finished the bottle.
21: Because they went to high school together.
24: And then that guy ends up being Santa.
23: And now you're going to tell
24: the
23: me you don't.
24: Lumberjack becomes
23: Santa. And you're telling me that Hallmark doesn't make great movies. Mm-hmm. Shenanigans, I call them.
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14: 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"I'm going to Congress." 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
3: Have you ever gone out, Mahoney, and just anticipated that you were going to cause trouble? Because I remember as a teenager, you know, we'd go out with the guys sometimes, and it wasn't like, hey, we're definitely going to go criming, but we had some thoughts. Like,
9: right.
3: We used to go steal street signs. Like, there was one road that they named Weed Drive, and it was hard to be able to steal that sign because it was always stolen by somebody else.
9: Road signs back in the day.
21: You put those up in your room, you were cool as hell.
3: Yeah, I had a cow crossing sign. Do kids today still steal street signs?
9: I don't think they do. I think that
3: used to be like a thing for us when we were growing up.
22: I don't know. My daughter's not into, you know, like being outdoors really like that.
3: Yeah, I feel like it is definitely like a very bored outdoor activity. Like when there's nothing else to do is when you would go steal street signs.
22: Like after dark, you know, activities. That's not like daytime activity.
3: I remember my younger brother got one of those like little pickup trucks. And after he got that, Our street sign stealing career really escalated because having a pickup truck, total game changer when it comes to stealing street signs. But this guy who got arrested, he definitely went out intending to do some criming because when they pulled this guy over, turns out he was a 6-time convicted felon. He was going 75 in a 60, so he broke the law while breaking the law. They found an AR-15 in between the center console and the driver's seat.
9: Okay.
3: Yeah, was planning on going out and causing some issues.
9: Yeah.
3: And, you know, having, you know, an AR-15, bit of a problem when you've got 6 felony convictions.
9: Yeah, can't be doing that.
3: Interestingly, also driving with a suspended license. They also found that he had some other things in his vehicle, like 77 grams of meth, a scale, and a glass pipe. And they also found 11 pounds of berries.
21: Berries?
3: In two bags, yeah.
21: Maybe this guy was
22: a gatherer of sorts.
3: So I guess they were saw palmetto berries, and he allegedly said the berries had been harvested, but he could not provide the required permit for the berries.
22: Well, what is a palmetto? What kind of berry does that do? Do you eat that kind of berry?
3: I guess
22: you, is it a berry of poison?
3: A saw palmetto berry. Yeah, I guess
22: some berries you can't eat because they're poisonous.
3: I guess you have to have a permit in order to harvest them, and he did not have that.
21: These don't even look like good berries.
22: Are they poisonous berries, Mahoney?
21: I don't know if they're poisonous or not.
3: 11 pounds of them. I mean, that's a lot of saw palmetto berries. And you know that this guy must have just been a total wanker because the cops are like, we found an AR-15 on a felon with 77 grams of meth. And we're also going to hit this guy with not having the permits required for the saw palmetto berries.
21: Not poisonous, but they may help support prostate health.
22: Oh, wonderful. So this guy's got an AR-15 and a cranky prostate.
21: And a UTI, yeah.
4: Dave and Mahoney.

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14: A little-known fact of American history is that Abraham Lincoln was shot from behind and killed by Indians. But history also tells of President Lincoln being shot by John Wilkes Booth. 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
18: 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It is Cherries Jubilee Day. Wow, even cherries are having a party. If you like milky beverages, you probably like horchata. It's Horchata Day. Every fourth Thursday of September, it's Remember Me Thursday, to shine a light on orphaned animals up for adoption. A light? I'm sure they'd prefer a sausage or something. It's Migraine Awareness Week. 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And it's Schwenkfelder Thanksgiving. 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
21: High-profile athlete robberies started with Rob Gronkowski, and since then there have just been so many that they believe are tied to organized crime. And now there is another one that is a significant robbery. So you guys, of course, remember when, you know, Gronk got robbed and he actually called 911, and that audio was hilarious of him going, "Hey, it's Rob Gronkowski. I got robbed." And, you know, then we saw Joe Burrow. We saw Patrick
22: Mahomes. Well, my name is Rob. So, I mean, I kind of get it. I was asking for it.
23: I just love him. Gronk is literally the best. He's such a golden retriever.
21: He absolutely is.
23: The best. I adore him.
21: And he's like that in real life, too. It's not just a persona. Because, you know, I've interacted with him.
22: Right?
21: I've interviewed him a bunch of times, and he's like genuinely just that dude.
23: Just a
21: always
23: little, just
21: happy and just
23: the
21: like,
23: stereotypical goofball jock.
21: Yes.
23: And just like fun, positive.
21: Means well, you know, and he's not out here being a jerk. But, you know, then we saw Travis Kelce and Patrick Mahomes get robbed. We saw Ketel Marte get robbed. And now Simone Biles is the latest one to get robbed.
23: So, and her husband?
21: Her husband, Jonathan Owens, who also happens to be a professional athlete, by the way.
23: I was going
21: to
23: say, there was the big controversy last year where he was thinking that he thought he was the better athlete of the two of them, like went out and said that. So, and everyone was like, "I don't even know who you are," but continue.
21: Oh, that's cute. You play too?
23: Well, you were an athlete? We didn't even know.
21: That's so fun.
23: Anyways, he's in the NFL.
21: So three masked men broke into their home in the Chicago area.
23: Yikes.
21: And it was during the final months that they were there, and obviously it spooked them, and they decided to leave that house. But they stole their Porsche GTS valued at $200,000. And I'm like, that's got to be the biggest heist that we've seen. Because normally they'll break in, they'll get like jewelry. You know, maybe it's worth $100,000 or something like that.
22: I think we've seen higher ticketed items, but not bigger items, if that makes
23: sense.
22: That's
23: crazy that all those Olympic... sponsorship's got her a freaking $200,000 Porsche.
22: She's a household name.
23: Yeah.
22: You know?
23: Yes.
21: She said that it freaked her and her husband out so much that they went out and got a Doberman.
22: Like, what are you doing? Like, Chicago with a Porsche? What are you doing?
21: Yeah,
22: like, you
21: snow. Know?
22: Come on,
23: so
22: man.
23: They don't drive it. It just sits as an ornament, probably.
21: When I was looking up, like, the high-profile athletes, because, you know, we've seen, again, you know, tens of thousands, maybe even a couple $100,000 be stolen in some cases. Mm-hmm. Like this one, I didn't know that Bobby Portis, who plays for the Milwaukee Bucks, he's a basketball player. He lost about $1.5 million in jewelry and luxury items.
22: Wow.
21: And his 2021 NBA championship ring when they broke into his house.
23: Oh, my gosh.
22: That's like...
23: So they're not recovering any of these things that have been stolen. Because I mean, we've been talking about this for years.
21: Yeah, if it's a... I mean, a car you think would be a lot easier to recover than, say, jewelry.
22: A car like
21: that
22: will go overseas.
21: Yeah.
23: Oh.
21: But $1.5 million. Or... He just said he lost $1.5 million worth of stuff for the homeowner's insurance.
23: A lost ring is probably just like in a hotel room somewhere.
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2: 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This is Jasmine with the helpful driving tip. The Reno Police Department would like to remind the motoring public that when you are approaching a crash scene, it's extremely important to slow down and pay close attention to the temporary traffic pattern and traffic control that's in place. Officers may be in the roadway trying to give you directions on how to navigate the scene. It can be difficult to navigate when it's dark outside and the emergency

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13: So Olympian Simone Biles had her house robbed by 3 masked men, and they stole a $200,000 Porsche, and that led Audrey to ask the question, where do Olympians get all of their money? And
14: well, sure, I was just shocked that she had that much from, you know, being a sponsored Olympian. I mean, that just means that she's making that money.
15: Well, she has sponsors. You know, obviously we know who she is, but there's also a lot of, like, other games that they also compete in leading up to the Olympics that go on, you know, all the time that are for money as well.
13: So there's a couple of things if you are a U.S. Olympian specifically that you get. So there was a $100 million private donation from a billionaire that ensured every single U.S. Olympian and Paralympian received a $200,000 financial package, regardless if they win a medal.
14: And that was an anonymous donation.
13: No, not anonymous. The guy's name is Ross Stevens. He's just a billionaire that gave $100 million. He's like, here you go.
14: Cool.
13: But $100,000 is paid out as a long-term retirement safety net for the athletes. Basically, they don't get it until they turn 45.
15: Okay.
13: Which seems strange to call it a retirement safety net if you get it when you're 45.
14: Well, they're probably retired from the sport.
13: Yeah, well, fair. You're done athleting at 45. Yeah. There's also $100,000 that's established as a guaranteed life insurance benefit for their families, which is nice, I guess. But again, sure, you're not talking about, like, untold
15: wealth
13: here. It's
15: not life-changing.
13: And so you go, clearly the biggest payday for U.S. Olympians is the endorsement deals that you get after the fact. Because those can range into the millions of dollars per endorsement.
15: Sure.
13: If you're a Michael Phelps on a Wheaties box or Simone Biles endorsing whatever it is that she would endorse. But there's also some countries that really, really pay people to win the medals. Mm-hmm. Number one on the list is Singapore.
14: I thought so.
13: 700.

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14: Yo Dummy.
15: Accusing somebody of hate speech, those are pretty strong words, huh?
16: Yes, especially whenever we say a lot of stuff. So what was it?
15: And somebody that claims to be a longtime listener and fan of the show is coming after me, guys.
17: You know, I've been listening to this show since its inception as the damn show or the damn radio show, whatever the hell you called you guys yourselves back then. I know you guys have the ability to be heartless. From the time you sent that poor kid into the ghetto to find your phone, Farrah, when it was actually in the manager's office of the Palms, you could have been killed. And when you moved to Houston, leaving your loyal followers behind for what, money? But today... today, I heard hate speech. Hate speech against my people, my kind. Hate against gingers. It is unacceptable. We have souls, contrary to popular belief, and we have feelings. And to attack Reba? She was the colonel!
18: Message deleted.
16: Reba was a stretch there for you, Dave. That was pretty horrible.
19: To address some of these things, it wasn't Dave's phone that we sent our very first producer, Jared Anderson, into a not-so-nice part of town.
15: It was an iPad.
19: It was an iPad.
15: And it was when iPads first came out. I was very attached
19: to it.
15: And
19: the find me or find my whatever feature did not work so well.
15: Yeah, so it's... To share that story real quickly, the Find My feature somehow said that it was in this shady apartment complex behind the Palms Casino in Las Vegas. Uh-huh. And he just happened to be banging on some random guy's door. And it was actually in the manager's office at the casino. Mm. So,
16: see, but I mean, Jared had grit. You know, he's fine now. He's like viral on TikTok.
15: No, that's a different Jared.
16: You don't have multiple Jareds around here?
15: Multiple Jareds.
19: Yeah, that was Jared 2. That was Jared Jones.
16: What the heck?
19: Yeah, it was Jared 1. He's a bad man.
16: Oh, okay.
19: good guy. We like him.
16: I mean, Jareds exist. Okay, well, never mind. My bad, Jared 1. I don't know nothing about you. Sure, you're lovely.
15: Yeah.
16: But, so this is, though, to go back to this fine gentleman, Ginger, you have besmirched the good name of the Reds.
15: I don't know. He just seemed pretty angry.
19: Audrey's got red hair right now,
16: man.
19: And you claim I have red hair, Dave.
16: Yes, you do. Hair, and your brother has red hair, Dave. Yeah, you're just surrounded.
15: I'm surrounded.
16: And I think that makes you intimidated.
19: That's what it is.
15: Audrey,
16: you're on high alert.
19: Dave used to have black hair, and it's gone gray.
16: It's gone red.
19: But in this light, look at it right now. Doesn't it kind of have some
16: red
19: auburn?
16: Sheen. Yeah, you're looking pretty auburn.
19: So you hate yourself. It's all, the call's always coming from inside the house.
15: Self-hatred and loathing. Uh-huh. Is that what it is? That's why I'm lashing out at Reba.
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16: What is going on in the not-so-friendly skies? It was just a couple of weeks ago we had that now former realtor out of Tucson that had to be duct-taped to his seat because he just lost it for whatever reason. They still really can't figure out what triggered this guy to start screaming all of these homophobic and racist things all of a sudden, not just at the person sitting next to him, but also to the staff. He claims he only remembers having two vodka orange juices before he got on the flight, and they're like, yeah, dude, I mean, I've been drunk before, and I've never just started screaming a bunch of racist stuff at flight attendants. So I don't know if alcohol is to blame or if there was something else in the mix there. But then we also had that story of a woman that was traveling to Miami that just got fully naked and started going to town on herself. And you're like, well, if I had to choose between the two.
17: Yeah, one over the other, you know, certainly.
16: Let's say that this one is somewhere right in between.
17: Oh, God.
16: So there is a woman who said that she was trapped next to a guy on a United Airlines flight that was a relatively short flight in between Rochester, New York and Newark. And she was on this flight, and she said that there was a pretty normal-looking, unassuming 35 to 40-year-old man that was sitting next to her that just started going to town on himself in the middle of the flight and staring directly at her while doing it.
17: I don't don't want to make eye contact with anybody while I'm going to town on myself, man. The screen goes black. All of a sudden, I see myself. All of a sudden, it's over. Not in a good way. I ruined it.
11: The eye contact is really really and truly the most unnerving part
17: you're
11: of this.
17: You're unhinged if you were going to town on yourself, make a direct eye contact with somebody.
16: She said she immediately reported it to the staff, and they said you can get up from your seat, but she said she had to basically just stand in the aisle.
17: Oh.
16: And then they're like, oh, you have to sit back down in your seat while we're landing for only 5 minutes. And she's like, it was a lot longer than that. And they didn't do anything about it after the plane landed. So what? She said, quote, I got the sense that he had done it before. People don't just do that sort of thing at 6 a.m. It was
11: at
16: a 6 a.m. flight.
11: Is insane.
16: That's even more unhinged.
11: That's actually insane.
17: Yeah, in the middle seat.
16: She said that United Airlines did try to make it right, though. They gave her a $100 flight credit, even though she said the cost of her trip was $400. So it's like
17: right. You
16: get 25% off, ma'am. Rep for United Airlines said that they were, quote, looking into the report, but would not even say if law enforcement was notified.
17: If somebody whips out their junk on a flight, the police need to at least have a conversation at the end of the gate.
16: Yeah, I would think so.
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5: 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Lincoln recalled, "My father taught me to work, but not to love it. I never did like to work, and I don't deny it. I'd rather read, tell stories, crack jokes, talk, laugh, anything but work." Lincoln despised his years of backbreaking labor, deciding to

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20: 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It seems like when we were growing up, all of our grandparents had a collection of some sort, right?
21: Trains, coins, stamps, dollars.
20: Creepy dolls.
21: Yeah. Stuff like that. Yeah.
22: Creepy dolls.
20: Creepy dolls were a very real thing for my grandma.
21: Porcelain angels.
20: I distinctly remember when I went over to my grandparents' house and went down into the basement where they kept the porcelain dolls, because it seemed like they always kept the porcelain dolls in the basement.
22: Why?
20: And I was so freaked out, even as a child.
22: They knew that the kids were not going to the basement and porcelain breaks. And they did not want you guys playing with them. If we really think about this as an adult, they didn't want y'all touching them.
20: I mean, I guess.
22: But they are so creepy.
20: What do you mean you got it in an area where there's like cobwebs and all just it's damp?
22: Because they were waiting for you, Dave.
20: They were freaking out. What's happening now? Well, so there's still some people out there that are very avid collectors. You know, I think about the younger generation and I think about Pokemon cards are still a real thing.
21: Sure.
20: I would say for our generation, baseball cards and, you know, just trading cards.
21: Card collecting has gotten back in style and blown up more now than ever. I think mostly because of the gambling aspect that's tied to it.
20: Yeah.
21: But it's back. And so that's something that like Gen Z, Gen X, and millennials are kind of doing. That
20: there's something that I saw on social media the other day. It was somebody like doing it was like an interview with UFC president Dana White, and he was showing off his card collection.
21: Yeah.
20: And he's got like this permanent like built-in thing. It's basically kind of like a light box with individual like card holders,
21: sure,
20: that are lit for each one. And he's got, as you'd expect, like Mickey Mantle in there, like a Mike Tyson, you know, one of one type,
21: sure,
20: card. It's worth millions and millions of dollars. This is just a very strange thing to collect, but this woman has, I would say, hyperfixated on it. And here we are, a Wisconsin woman by the name of Linda Schultz has reclaimed, so had it and then lost it, but reclaimed the Guinness World Record for the largest collection of matching salt and pepper packets.
21: Oh, that feels real dumb.
22: Okay.
20: Her collection includes 754 matching pairs, surpassing the previous record holder. So I love that there's a race. Like there's a actual race
21: between somebody else
20: who are jockeying for the top position and holding the Guinness World Record.
22: People are so interesting.
20: Mm-hmm. Yeah. She's 67. She said that she spent more than a decade collecting these packets from restaurants and hotels and airlines.
22: Back in her day, there was no such thing as autism.
20: Yes. And that's the thing is like when you look back, you go, oh yeah, my grandpa was just really into trains. He would just spend all day, every day in the basement building trains. And you're like, okay.
22: I have an aunt real into Barbie collecting.
20: Mm-hmm.
22: Like multiple rooms full of Barbies.
21: Multiple
22: rooms stacked from the walls, like thick, like multi-layer thick. And I have another uncle real big into Star Wars figurines.
20: Got it.
22: And another uncle who's really into collecting stuff from the Civil War. Let me tell you something. If you're a collector,
20: is he problematic?
22: No, he married a black woman. It's fine.
20: Oh, okay, all right. You get a pass.
22: Really odd. But I will say this, that if you're a collector of sorts, I do want to know where it started from.
20: Mm-hmm.
22: Like for this lady, what was it about the salt and pepper packets?
20: Did you just take one salt and pepper packet and go, boy, ladies look good together.
0: One too many takeouts. She just realized.
20: Mahoney, yeah. I feel like just based on your door dashing alone, if you just started requesting salt and pepper, you could beat her within like a couple of weeks.
22: So wait, Mahoney, are you saying that this has nothing to do with an actual interest? She just became so lazy in collecting them that she just had to create a reason why?
0: This is why. This is just hoarding with
22: a twist.
0: Yeah.
1: That's a wrap. Well, it's about time.
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2: 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The voices in

keep on telling me I'm cursed. 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We're all gonna die, but first things first, I'ma take the world with me when they put me in the dirt. 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

0: Reno's Rock Station, Rock 104.5, Nickelback, Rattle the Cage, Best New Rock featuring John 5 of Motley Crue. I know some people that were at the Motley Crue show yesterday at Toyota Amphitheater in Wheatland. I didn't see any reaction as to what the show was like, but I know they're playing in Mountain View tonight at Shoreline Amphitheater. You got Lit coming up. We'll also hear from Pearl Jam and Iron Maiden. Good morning. I am Jay Slater during the 90s at noon. Got an opportunity for you to score a family four-pack of tickets to check out Nevada football taking on Air Force on Saturday at Mackey Stadium.
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20: 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It is Cherries Jubilee Day. Wow, even cherries are having a party. If you like milky beverages, you probably like horchata. It's Horchata Day. Every fourth Thursday of September, it's Remember Me Thursday. To shine a light on orphaned animals up for adoption. A light? 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And it's Schwenkfelder Thanksgiving. 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

0: live with the latest from Foo Fighters, Window. 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

0: 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We're gonna need you to go ahead and come in on Saturday. Oh, I almost forgot. Also Sunday. Thank you.
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0: 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NASCAR is coming to Las Vegas. It's the South Point 400. 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You're going to get access to Victory Lane, infield entertainment, concessions. 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We're just going to get you these tickets, a $1,500 value. 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

0: 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There's Creed. Rumor has it they are going out on tour in 2027 and bringing a couple big name acts with them as well. 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Lynyrd Skynyrd will be here on Friday. Local favorites, Huckleberry Road, opening up that show. Social Distortion will be at the GSR on Saturday night. We got Bill Murray, who's coming up next with the Best New Rock. We got Bill Murray coming on October 3rd at the Grand Sierra Resort. And on October 7th, The Used will be here. So don't miss out on some fantastic concerts coming to the area. 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

Best new rock from Bill Murray, Always Let You Down, featuring A Day to Remember. Bill Murray will be here October 3rd at the Grand Sierra Resort. 90s at noon on the way, and we celebrate album anniversaries with the Red Hot Chili Peppers, Nirvana, AC/DC, and Megadeth.

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0: Rock 104.5, the 90s at noon, wrapping up with Megadeth, Holy Wars, The Punishment Due, coming off of Rust in Peace, released on this day in 1990. AC/DC's Thunderstruck before that, Razor's Edge, was released on this day in 1990. Nirvana, two from them, we heard Polly and In Bloom, both of those coming off of Nevermind, which was released on this day in 1991. And we kicked off the 90s at noon with Red Hot Chili Peppers, Suck My Kiss, coming off of, in my opinion, the best Chili Peppers album, Blood Sugar Sex Magik, also released on this day in 1991. Two of the biggest records of the 90s released on the same day in 1991, Nirvana and the Chili Peppers. Happy birthday to you if you are celebrating a birthday today. You share this day with Stephanie McMahon, the daughter of WWE, former WWE chairman Vince McMahon. She is 50 years old. Mean Joe Green is 80 years old. Happy heavenly birthday to Phil Hartman and Jim Henson. It was also on this day in 1991 that the legendary Dr. Seuss died. Caller number 12, 775-737-5368. I got a pair of tickets to check out Nevada football at Mackey Stadium on Saturday, taking on Air Force, as long as you haven't won anything in the last 15 days.
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9: The countdown is on. The grand finale of Grand Sierra Resort's $1.8 million giveaway happens Saturday, September 26th. 35 winners will be drawn, including a lucky $100,000 grand prize winner, only at GSR.
10: Abraham Lincoln, at the age of 8, had an axe put into his hands and never stopped working as he grew large and notably strong in the American frontier, clearing land, building cabins, fences, plowing fields, cutting hay, and endlessly chopping firewood. On top of this, Abe's father hired him out to neighbors, claiming all of his hard-earned wages. Lincoln recalled, "My father taught me to work, but not to love it. I never did like to work, and I don't deny it. I'd rather read, tell stories, crack jokes, talk, laugh, anything but work." Lincoln despised his years of backbreaking labor, deciding to study law and make his future living as the honest lawyer we all know. This has been A Penny for Your Thoughts, presented by Lincoln Heating and Air.
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23: 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Celebrating those huge musical dance movies from India. It is Cherries Jubilee Day. Wow, even cherries are having a party. 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It's Horchata Day. Every fourth Thursday of September, it's Remember Me Thursday. 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A light? 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And it's Schwenkfelder Thanksgiving. 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

0: Rock 104.5, there's Papa Roach, even if it kills me. There's an article on KOLOTV.com regarding beef prices and how they have risen over the course of the last couple years. And it's been a struggle, especially for local butcher shops. And there's a nice article with a lot of quotes from Clint Jolly, owner of Butcher Boy. So if you get a moment, head on over to KOLOTV.com, read up on that article. And then tomorrow, when you're listening to Chris Payne, he's going to have an opportunity for you to win a $50 gift certificate to help ease the burden of buying beef from Butcher Boy. And while you're there at Butcher Boy, you can say hello to Clint Jolly.
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My all-time favorite Iron Maiden track. And I know they probably have better. I mean, I love 2 Minutes to Midnight, Number of the Beast. But it was Can I Play with Madness that introduced me to Iron Maiden. Here's the best new rock from Evanescence. 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

0: 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We've got Stained coming up, Beastie Boys, and Avatar. 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

2 weeks from tomorrow night, you can catch Stained at the Toyota Amphitheater in Wheatland, California, performing select tracks off of Break the Cycle, celebrating 25 years. You know they're playing this one. It's been a while.

0: 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Reno's Rock Station, Rock 104.5 with the best new rock from Cage the Elephant on the way as well. Gabriel Iglesias coming back to town, Reno Events Center. Very funny comedian. 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

0: Metallica on Rock 104.5. We got the best new rock from Theory of a Dead Man coming up. We'll hear from Sublime and Falling in Reverse as well. The NASCAR 400 taking place down in Vegas. South Point 400. It's not the NASCAR 400. It's the South Point 400. Jay, come on. Get it right. But you text the word NASCAR to 775-737-5368. That's going to put you in the drawing that we're going to be doing on Monday. So you have until Sunday night to get these texts in. And if you win the trip, then you are going to get 4 passes to the South Point 400, the Neon Garage passes that get you right down into the heart of all of the excitement. You got to get your own way to Vegas. You got to get your own hotel room, but you're going to get these tickets. And that is half the battle right there. So if you want to score, if you think you can make this happen, then text NASCAR to 775-737-5368.
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4: 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On June 14th, Betty hit 4 fours, clearing her Gambler's Bonus 4-of-a-kind bingo card for over $11,000. 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
16: Today on the calendar, it's Bollywood Day, celebrating those huge musical dance movies from India. It is Cherry's Jubilee Day. Wow, even cherries are having a party. If you like milky beverages, you probably like horchata. It's Horchata Day. Every fourth Thursday of September, it's Remember Me Thursday, to shine a light on orphaned animals up for adoption. A light? I'm sure they'd prefer a sausage or something. It's Migraine Awareness Week. Celebrate by, you know, getting yourself a migraine. And it's Schwenkfelder Thanksgiving. It's Amish, you know.
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1: Canada reigns supreme with Theory of a Dead Man, the best new rock from them. 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And we got the best new rock from Nickelback coming up as well. Two bands coming out of Canada a long, long time ago, and they're still putting out great new music today. I am Jay Slater. 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It's going to be a beautiful weekend. So Street Vibrations, you have Nevada football. 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

Best new rock from Nickelback, Rattle the Cage, Rock 104.5. I am Jay Slater. Time for me to get out of here. I got to get to Reno Harley on Market Street. My trailer is going to be set up there all weekend long for Street Vibration. So if you're going to go check out any of the bikes, I'd love to see you out there. Have yourself a good day. Chris Payne up next. Bye-bye now.

Top 104.5. How dare you? I just got here. We're just starting the afternoon overdrive. Bring on Bill Murray now. This is called Always Let You Down. It's the best new rock on Reno's Rock Station, Rock 104.5.

0: there's no reason to think there's llamas hiding in your bushes. 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

0: 3 days grace this afternoon. They'll be on the road in the fall. In fact, they will be on the road shortly. We are in fall now, so what am I talking about? They'll be in Sacramento on Tuesday, November 17th at Golden One Center with I Prevail and the Funeral Portrait. Yours truly, Chris Payne, your MC for Nevada Men's Basketball. And this year is going to be a rather bittersweet one because Coach Steve Alford announced today, after 36 years of coaching between six different NCAA programs, including Nevada Men's Basketball, this will be his final season coaching. So if you want to get out and support Steve Alford this fall, hello, Chris Payne. Summer's over. Get into fall. You want to get out there to the Lawler Event Center starting Monday, November 2nd, because that is when things are really going to heat up. Mountain West even put on their Twitter, a Mountain West legend. Looking forward to one last run this year, Coach. So, with that said, grab your tickets at NevadaWolfpack.com. Get the tickets again. The season starts. The season tips off, if you will, on Monday, November 2nd. Lawler Event Center, bring that noise.
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18: A little-known fact of American history is that Abraham Lincoln was shot from behind and killed by Indians. But history also tells of President Lincoln being shot by John Wilkes Booth. You see, President Lincoln was named for his grandfather, Abraham Lincoln, who was indeed killed by the Shawnee while working his homestead in Kentucky. President Lincoln once said, "I am a firm believer in the people. If given the truth, they can meet any national crisis. 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

Rock 104.5 and Dayseeker this afternoon. Music on the way from Spirit Box. They've got a new record coming in 2027. We'll throw down some Green Day too. But let's jump in the time machine, if you will, and jump back 20 years ago to a show that happened downtown Reno at the Event Center. Velvet Revolver came to town in support of their album at the time, Contraband. The only record that they had, and yes, they were basically a supergroup. When you've got Scott Weiland in the band and Matt Sorum, Duff, and Slash from Guns N' Roses, plus a backup guitar player who was in Duff's band, Loaded. That is a loaded lineup. And you look back on it, you ask Slash a couple of questions, you know, like, did you have a good time? You know, what was the experience like? And he didn't really have many positive memories, which is kind of weird to me, considering that his guitar player and this song in particular is absolutely outstanding, especially the guitar solo.

104.5. Courtney LaPlante leading the charge once again for Spirit Box. The new song called Morning will be featured on a new record after the new year. Very excited to get that one in your ears, though. New Spirit Box here on Reno's Rock Station. We have your tickets up for grabs shortly on the 4 o'clock Daily Double to check out Fluffy. Yeah, Gabriel Iglesias is coming back to the Reno Event Center, and it's going to be another sold-out show. And you're getting the tickets because you are 21 and up, haven't won anything in the past 15 days, and you will have no trouble whatsoever. And I really mean that. I mean, not like this week hasn't been a complete, you know, soft pitches thrown at you so you can knock them out of the park. But yeah, you'll definitely have no problem deciphering today's 4 o'clock Daily Double band. So get yourself ready to win those.

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104.5. Speaking of bands who haven't played here in about 20 years, there's Perfect Circle with their latest called Starless. And I think it's going to be a number one song on the rock chart this week for them. So congratulations to A Perfect Circle. 4 o'clock Daily Double with Gabriel Iglesias. Tickets on the line after White Zombie on the dots.

0: songs, one band. 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

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I told you you'd have no problem whatsoever with today's 4 o'clock Daily Double Band. You, the 12th caller right now at 775-737-KDOT. Tell us today's 4 o'clock Daily Double Band, the last song and this one. And you will get yourself some tickets to go see Gabriela Iglesias on October 10th. Let's go.

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0: Trina, good and bad news. Good, you got through. Bad, you're caller 11. Please try back tomorrow.
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0: Thank you. 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Hello. Hello. Third and final chance. Is anybody there? 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
2: Hello, how are you doing?
0: Well, I'm, you know what, not terrible. I see a lot of wind outside. I know it's red flag warning. Kind of hoping nobody does anything dumb at this point. But I'm counting on you to do something smart. First, tell me your first and last name.
2: My first name is Jason. My last name is Knight.
0: Okay. Jason, tell us today's 4 o'clock Daily Double Band, please.
2: It is Motley Crue.
0: It is Motley Crue. And what are the two song titles we need, please, Jason?
2: First song is Dr. Feelgood. Second song is Wild Side.
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1: Reno's Rock Station is Rock 104.5. They are From Ashes to New. Their latest is Die for You. Jason Knight was technically the 13th caller because the one right after, who was the woman that called? Trina. Right after Trina was going to be the 12th caller, and there was that pause, if you were listening a moment ago, there was a pause in between me saying hello. And the reason I do that, I kind of wait because I want to know if you're on a speakerphone or if you have your call muted on your side. And I'd like to give you at least three chances to pick up the line. And the person, whoever was calling and like wasn't responding, well, it's just unfortunate for you because you did have that opportunity to be that 12th caller. So Jason, yeah, again, technically caller 13. He got the band right. Told you it was going to be super easy today. And now you have one more opportunity tomorrow. That's it. Then we're done with the Gabriela Iglesias ticket. So listen for your chance to get through at 775-737-5368.
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7: We're back to being crash-free throughout the Truckee Meadows. The congestion is continuing, though. 80 westbound from USA Parkway to Lockwood is jammed up with a heavy flow of commuters exiting the Tahoe-Reno Industrial Center. In the city of Sparks, the boulevard backups have started. Vista and Sparks northbound are jam-packed up to Bering Boulevard. Pyramid Way continues to fill up as we move closer to the next hour. And 395 northbound is moving slowly with a crowded flow from the Spaghetti Bowl up to Golden Valley Road. Also, be on the lookout for congestion on North McCarran between El Rancho Drive and Bering on both sides of the road.
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10: Hey, it's forecaster Irina Plunkett here with your Reno forecast. Tonight, partly cloudy with a low around 54 degrees. Tomorrow, hold on to your hats because winds will pick up 35 to 40 miles per hour. Saturday looks windy with gusts back down about 25 miles per hour and a high of 81 degrees. Then on Sunday, that'll actually be the calmest day out of your week with partly sunny skies and a high of 76 degrees. That's your Weather 30 forecast.
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13: A power line is more than a power line. 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NV Energy. This is what we do.
14: The countdown is on. The grand finale of Grand Sierra Resort's $1.8 million giveaway happens Saturday, September 26th. 35 winners will be drawn, including a lucky $100,000 grand prize winner, only at GSR.
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Rock 104.5. My guess is when Sleep Theory play Aftershock on October 4th, as they are one of the two closing bands, they won't play that song in their set, but then again, stranger things could happen. We'll just have to wait and see for next weekend.

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0: Reno's Rock Station is Rock 104.5. They are Magnolia Park this afternoon. They'll probably be Magnolia Park tomorrow and down the line as well. Shallow is their song. There's a big rock show coming to town Saturday night at the Grand Sierra, and we have some last-minute tickets to share with you. Yep, Social Distortion playing another sold-out show in Northern Nevada, and we secured two pair of tickets. Yep, we've got them. Now what you need to do is listen to the 90s at noon tomorrow. Jam and Jay Slater is going to play a block of Social D, and then he's got your tickets for the show. Again, that's this Saturday night. The show's been long since sold out, but last second tickets up for grabs tomorrow during the 90s at noon. If you really want to see Social D on Saturday night, then you'll be listening to the 90s at noon.
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2: 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Tony Iommi is going to be joining me to talk about his new solo record, From the Dark, 21 years after his last solo record. 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
4: We've got a new crash on 580 northbound right below South Meadows Parkway. So if you're coming from the Mount Rose area or maybe you're coming in from Carson, that's going to be congested there. Be on the lookout for that. That slowdown is going to happen between the South Valley Sports Complex and stay pretty crowded until you get to South Meadows Parkway. After that, it'll clear up until you get to the Spaghetti Bowl. Coming down from the Spaghetti Bowl on 580 southbound, that is full of wheels between Mill Street and Neal Road. 80 eastbound out of the Spaghetti Bowl, that is also moving slowly until you get past Pyramid Way. So through the Nugget Corridor, it's going to be crowded. The line of cars on 80 west westbound has gotten longer between USA Parkway now and Lockwood. That is a slow roll all the way through.
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12: Abraham Lincoln, at the age of 8, had an axe put into his hands and never stopped working as he grew large and notably strong in the American frontier, clearing land, building cabins, fences, plowing fields, cutting hay, and endlessly chopping firewood. 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I'd rather read, tell stories, crack jokes, talk, laugh, anything but work." Lincoln despised his years of backbreaking labor, deciding to study law and make his future living as the honest lawyer we all know. This has been A Penny for Your Thoughts, presented by Lincoln Heating and Air.
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4: We've got a new crash on 580 northbound right below South Meadows Parkway. So if you're coming from the Mount Rose area or maybe you're coming in from Carson, that's going to be congested there. Be on the lookout for that. That slowdown is going to happen between the South Valley Sports Complex and stay pretty crowded until you get to South Meadows Parkway. After that, it'll clear up until you get to the Spaghetti Bowl. Coming down from the Spaghetti Bowl on 580 southbound, that is full of wheels between Mill Street and Neal Road. 80 eastbound out of the Spaghetti Bowl, that is also moving slowly until you get past Pyramid Way. So through the Nugget Corridor, it's going to be crowded. The line of cars on 80 westbound has gotten longer between USA Parkway now and Lockwood. That is a slow roll all the way through.
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